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1: 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It's as Canadian as loonies, toonies, and saying A. The Sunny Cup is back. 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

It's as Canadian as the metric system. Anne of Green Gables and watching Mr. Dressup. The Sunny Cup is back. The tradition continues with the Sunny Cup Challenge. 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
2: Mainly sunny today with a high of 20 degrees. A few clouds tonight and a low of 6. Tomorrow, a mix of sun and cloud, windy and 21. For Monday, sunshine, a high of 13, and it'll be sunny on Tuesday with a high of 14. Current weather conditions can be found anytime on your Central Alberta online app. I'm Judy Peters.
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2: Mainly sunny today with a high of 20 degrees. A few clouds tonight and a low of 6. Tomorrow, a mix of sun and cloud, windy and 21. For Monday, sunshine, a high of 13, and it'll be sunny on Tuesday with a high of 14. Current weather conditions can be found anytime on your Central Alberta online app. I'm Judy Peters.
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1: Mainly sunny today with a high of 20 degrees. A few clouds tonight and a low of 6. Tomorrow, a mix of sun and cloud, windy and 21. For Monday, sunshine, a high of 13, and it'll be sunny on Tuesday with a high of 14. 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
1: The music you grew up with. Mainly sunny today with a high of 20 degrees. A few clouds tonight and a low of 6. Tomorrow, a mix of sun and cloud, windy and 21. For Monday, sunshine, a high of 13, and it'll be sunny on Tuesday with a high of 14. Current weather conditions can be found anytime on your Central Alberta online app. I'm Judy Peters.

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0: It's a More Music Weekend on Sunday 94, powered by Turbo Brothers, serving Central Alberta since 1956. And I hope you and your family are enjoying your weekend so far. 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

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The Sunny Cup is back. 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
2: Mainly sunny today with a high of 20 degrees. A few clouds tonight and a low of 6. Tomorrow, a mix of sun and cloud, windy and 21. For Monday, sunshine, a high of 13, and it'll be sunny on Tuesday with a high of 14. Current weather conditions can be found anytime on your Central Alberta online app. I'm Judy Peters.
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1: 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Cattle are selling very well. Now, if you got cattle to sell, get them booked in for Tuesday. 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We'll book them in there for that Tuesday for Wednesday sale. We'll take them right up till 10 o'clock Tuesday night. Now, there's some really good pairs getting booked in there. If you're needing cow-calf pairs or got some to sell, give us a call. 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They're red and black. They're all tested, all ready to go. And that's all happening next week at the Dennis Vale Auction Market. We'll see you there.
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2: 94. Mainly sunny today with a high of 20 degrees. A few clouds tonight and a low of 6. Tomorrow, a mix of sun and cloud, windy and 21. For Monday, sunshine, a high of 13, and it'll be sunny on Tuesday with a high of 14. Current weather conditions can be found anytime on your Central Alberta Online app. I'm Judy Peters.
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1: 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So are we. Gathering news and telling stories about our community. Now, for busy folks like us, all the news of the day comes in one handy-dandy email. 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
2: Mainly sunny today with a high of 20 degrees. A few clouds tonight and a low of 6. Tomorrow, a mix of sun and cloud, windy and 21. For Monday, sunshine, a high of 13, and it'll be sunny on Tuesday with a high of 14. Current weather conditions can be found anytime on your Central Alberta online app. I'm Judy Peters.
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2: Mainly sunny today with a high of 20 degrees. A few clouds tonight and a low of 6. Tomorrow, a mix of sun and cloud, windy and 21. For Monday, sunshine, a high of 13, and it'll be sunny on Tuesday with a high of 14. Current weather conditions can be found anytime on your Central Alberta online app. I'm Judy Peters.
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1: A few clouds tonight and a low of 6. Tomorrow, a mix of sun and cloud, windy and 21. For Monday, sunshine, a high of 13, and it'll be sunny on Tuesday with a high of 14. Current weather conditions can be found anytime on your Central Alberta online app. I'm Judy Peters.

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1: A few clouds tonight and a low of 6. Tomorrow, a mix of sun and cloud, windy and 21. For Monday, sunshine, a high of 13, and it'll be sunny on Tuesday with a high of 14. Current weather conditions can be found anytime on your Central Alberta online app. I'm Judy Peters.
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0: It's a more music weekend on Sunday 94, powered by Triple Brothers, serving Central Alberta since 1956. And I hope you and your family are enjoying your weekend so far. Stay with us. 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
2: A few clouds tonight and a low of 6. Tomorrow, a mix of sun and cloud, windy and 21. For Monday, sunshine, a high of 13, and it'll be sunny on Tuesday with a high of 14. Current weather conditions can be found anytime on your Central Alberta online app. I'm Judy Peters.
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